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fracking gas. Stop mining coal. Fossil fuels are dirty money. Carbon stays in the atmosphere hundreds of years, traps heat, greenhouse gas emissions, temperature rises, heat stress, glacier melt, sea level rises, flooding, ruinous hurricanes, extreme storms, extreme droughts, raging forest fires. More people will die. More children will die. Failure politicians to ensure a safe future represents a crisis of legitimacy of unfathomable proportions. Our democratic system is broken. We live in a post-democratic society. Politicians must be prohibited from receiving donations from the industries they regulate, challenging corruption and lower emissions. I'm one voice, rapping to the beat, to beat climate change, yeah. Climate change for many people is too distant and abstract, too often ignored by too many people. Nothing will happen to me thinking, but doing nothing is doing something. False belief that we will be saved at the last moment by the market, by philanthropic billionaires, by technological wizards, by magical thinking. John Kerry says the threat of climate change is a weapon of mass destruction. Anti-climate change people are hierarchical, individualistic, opposed to government assistance for poor minorities, support industry, low taxes, gun ownership, opposition to abortion. I'm one voice, rapping to the beat, to beat climate change, yeah. Venezuela has the world's largest oil reserve. 94% of all Venezuelans live in extreme poverty due to political corruption, authoritarianism, chronic shortage of food and medicine, closure of businesses, massive unemployment, human rights violations, gross economic mismanagement, high dependence on oil. In 2018, inflation was 1.35 million percent. In 2019, inflation was 10 million percent. Venezuelan oil plummeted due to lack of investment, poor maintenance, and neglect. I'm one voice, rapping to the beat, to beat climate change, yeah. We have the tools for clean energy. Green investment could create 35 times more jobs than building a pipeline. Sun, wind, waves, regenerative process of maximizing life's creativity. We can build soil, pollinate, compose, decompose, agroecology, small-scale farming use, sustainable methods based on modern science and local knowledge. Cheaper than industrial agriculture per unit area. Stop chemical pesticides, fertilizers, and patented seeds. Boost food production where the hungry live. I'm one voice, rapping to the beat, to beat climate change, yeah. I'm one

0: Wernher von Braun was the great German rocket scientist who laid the foundations for America's space program after World War II. As a scientist, he recognized that science offered no moral guidance on how to use its discoveries. Rockets could be used to explore outer space or destroy life on Earth. For that reason, he said, "The Bible remains an up-to-date book. Only in the revelation of God's moral code are answers for science and daily life to be found. It is not enough," he said, "to pray that God is on our side. We must learn again to pray that we may be on God's side." This is David Jeremiah encouraging you to get on the road to new life. Discover God's moral laws on Route 66.
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0: Wernher von Braun was the great German rocket scientist who laid the foundations for America's space program after World War II. As a scientist, he recognized that science offered no moral guidance on how to use its discoveries. Rockets could be used to explore outer space or destroy life on Earth. For that reason, he said, the Bible remains an up-to-date book. Only in the revelation of God's moral code are answers for science and daily life to be found. It is not enough, he said, to pray that God is on our side. We must learn again to pray that we may be on God's side. This is David Jeremiah encouraging you to get on the road to new life. Discover God's moral laws on Route 66.
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It's gonna be a beautiful night. 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What do you say?

0: 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We take care of your music needs, so you can focus on what you do best, while at work or at home. 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

0: Sure is bad outside here, man. 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
0: I can dig it, Jack. I don't know.

0: Wernher von Braun was the great German rocket scientist who laid the foundations for America's space program after World War II. As a scientist, he recognized that science offered no moral guidance on how to use its discoveries. Rockets could be used to explore outer space or destroy life on Earth. For that reason, he said, the Bible remains an up-to-date book. Only in the revelation of God's moral code are answers for science and daily life to be found. It is not enough, he said, to pray that God is on our side. We must learn again to pray that we may be on God's side. This is David Jeremiah encouraging you to get on the road to new life. Discover God's moral laws on Route 66.
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1: Yes, this is for you. And of course, welcome to the AJ in the Morning Show. Nice to have you on board. And of course, we got some great music for you today. And of course, some interesting little information here and there as we pick up stuff from all the wonderful news sources all around the world. And of course, I'm looking for really outstanding stuff, you know, not your typical, you know, how can I say, news that you hear everywhere else. Something strange and interesting. Here is Clinton Mann all the way from South Africa and True.

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0: Wernher von Braun was the great German rocket scientist who laid the foundations for America's space program after World War II. As a scientist, he recognized that science offered no moral guidance on how to use its discoveries. Rockets could be used to explore outer space or destroy life on Earth. For that reason, he said, "The Bible remains an up-to-date book. Only in the revelation of God's moral code are answers for science and daily life to be found. It is not enough," he said, "to pray that God is on our side. We must learn again to pray that we may be on God's side." This is David Jeremiah encouraging you to get on the road to new life. Discover God's moral laws on Route 66.
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1: Yes, the sound of great music continues, and of course, we can't help but discuss this trade war that's going on between Canada and the U.S., and of course, it seems like it's heating up even more, and of course, that started yesterday with Canada's, retaliatory tariffs, and of course, Trump decided, well, let's take ours up a notch, and of course, added a whole bunch of other items. Well, let's see how this thing plays out. It's interesting to watch what's going on here. We had some great music from Soul de Vienne, and that was insane. Nicholas Gu featuring Ari and Just Give a Little Love. And, of course, Banshee Man featuring Misato and Strange Boogie. We had Kelsey Kimberlin in Parking Lot, Kathleen Ireland and Coastin, and Sayla, How Do You Love a Man Like Me? Piper 57 and Love Bombing, and Keith Satterfield and 6 Feet. Yeah, here's a mist and Move Your Body.

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Yes, Should I Follow? And of course, we had some wonderful music that followed. Tape 5, and of course, Once Upon a Summer. And we had Shaggy featuring Busy Signal, Feel the Energy. And Mira and Strawberry Heart. We had Purple Nini and Skin to Skin. And Nick Vivid, Too Much Light. And what else? The one and only Chaka Khan, featuring Snoop Dogg, Boogies in My Soul, and Minnelli and Shurikato. And as sure as I can say, it seems that a lot of things on people's minds now, and especially going back to school, the kids are all worried about their future, especially those that have just graduated high school, and of course looking for a profession that will be there when they graduate, because a lot of people, especially that age group, are thinking about AI and of course what the job market's going to look like at the end of their studies. And I think that's a lot of things that are on these young people's minds, and rightly so, because AI is moving quickly. And I guess the thing is to I guess you have to start using it and see how it works, so that you're not left out in the cold. Anyway, we had some great music and some wonderful times here, and of course we'll be repeating this show again later on today at 11 a.m., you know, when this show repeats. And what can I tell you? It's always wonderful, providing great music and great ideas. Anyway, on that note, I'd like to say, Mata Ashita, Buenos Dias, Hasta la Vista, Ciao.

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0: Wernher von Braun was the great German rocket scientist who laid the foundations for America's space program after World War II. As a scientist, he recognized that science offered no moral guidance on how to use its discoveries. Rockets could be used to explore outer space or destroy life on Earth. For that reason, he said, the Bible remains an up-to-date book. Only in the revelation of God's moral code are answers for science and daily life to be found. It is not enough, he said, to pray that God is on our side. We must learn again to pray that we may be on God's side. This is David Jeremiah encouraging you to get on the road to new life. Discover God's moral laws on Route 66.
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0: 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We take care of your music needs so you can focus on what you do best while at work or at home. Like taking care of the kids.
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butter and jelly, you got me in a jam. 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New to the scene and you know they shams. Hard to stay blessed when you stay obsessed. When you stay obsessed. Thought I wasn't built for you, didn't have a clue. Moved through these streets with a drug lord's purview. Got jammed twice, too close to my rear view. With love for stacking presidents, had to make a move off a residence. You left me hanging, so I medicated the pain with slanging. In amongst all the strife, my intention to thrive, our way of life.

0: Wernher von Braun was the great German rocket scientist who laid the foundations for America's space program after World War II. As a scientist, he recognized that science offered no moral guidance on how to use its discoveries. Rockets could be used to explore outer space or destroy life on Earth. For that reason, he said, the Bible remains an up-to-date book. Only in the revelation of God's moral code are answers for science and daily life to be found. It is not enough, he said, to pray that God is on our side. We must learn again to pray that we may be on God's side. This is David Jeremiah encouraging you to get on the road to new life. Discover God's moral laws on Route 66.
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1: Chaka Khan, if you came to party,
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0: Whenever I come across a collection of quotations from famous people about the Bible, I notice that most of those quoted are from prior generations. Granted, the dead are more often quoted than the living, but I am still struck by how many past presidents and military leaders promoted the Bible's importance in the life of our nation. And then, when I look at the way our nation has changed in recent decades, I wonder if there is any correlation between how our leaders view the Word of God. I can't help but believe that greater attention to God's book would make a difference. This is David Jeremiah, encouraging you to get on the road to new life. 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

Yes, Purple Haze Love. And of course, we had some great music from our wonderful artists. We had music coming from Alpia and Build on Love and Daniel Hope, Amber Noel and Show and Tell. We had Bar Bolton featuring Michael Bolton, How Am I Supposed to Live Without Ya, and Kathleen Ireland and Coastin. And we had Bernada, My Own Kind of Woman. We had Shaggy featuring Busy Signal, Feel the Energy, and Winnie Ama, Don't You Want It. And coming up after that is Soul Devian and Fear Without a Name. And it seems that after Trump, well, I guess this was after the, I guess, the big rally last night. I guess this is quite the promise, eh? $5,000 if the Republicans, I guess, maintain the Senate, the Congress, control of the Congress. Every adult citizen will get $5,000. My God, how much money is that? And where's that money coming from? Whoa. Anyway, life goes on.

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0: Yes, go ahead and get at me. That's the one and only Robin Thicke and Blurred Lines. And before that, we had Keith Satterfield and Dreaming. And we had Joanna Tellender for You to Know. And of course,
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0: Yes, and of course we had Nick Vivid and Too Much. Yes, Too Much Light and Anurbanji and Are We Gonna. We had Soul Devian and Fear Without a Name. And of course we had a show that's now coming to an end. And of course it seems that, and I was telling a few folks this myself, I said, man, I thought this summer was extremely hot. I've never seen it so hot. I mean, we're looking at the temperature here, and this is Canada, by the way, and 40 degrees Celsius. That's unbelievable. I've never seen that number before. You know, it's a crazy one, but some people still haven't realized that. Yeah, we're certainly getting a lot hotter than it used to be. And some say it's the El Nino effect and so on, but it could be all about those fossil fuels that we're burning, you know, coal, oil, and gas. These things are doing some things to our atmosphere that making our planet much warmer place to be. And of course, that's going to mean a lot more floods. Yes, a lot more drought, a lot more uncontrollable weather everywhere around the world. Then we better wake up. Maybe not our generation, but the children's generation might be a little rough. What can I tell you? Anyway, it's been nice spending some time with you this morning, and this music continues all day long, so just keep it locked in here on Legends 220 Radio, and you're going to hear some wonderful music from all around the world. So on that note, I'd like to say, Mata Ashita, Buenos Dias, Hasta la Vista, Ciao.

I thank you for all that you have made me see. Lord, I thank you for your love and your true affection. Lord, I thank you that I follow your directions.

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0: Whenever I come across a collection of quotations from famous people about the Bible, I notice that most of those quoted are from prior generations. Granted, the dead are more often quoted than the living, but I am still struck by how many past presidents and military leaders promoted the Bible's importance in the life of our nation. And then, when I look at the way our nation has changed in recent decades, I wonder if there is any correlation between how our leaders view the Word of God. I can't help but believe that greater attention to God's book would make a difference. This is David Jeremiah, encouraging you to get on the road to new life. 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

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Moved through these streets with a drug lord's purview.

0: 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Shaka Khan,
1: if you came to party, yes, yes, yes, yes. Welcome to the show. This is AJ in the morning, and of course, let's get dancing, man. Let's get Chaka Khan featuring Snoop Dogg and Boogies in My Soul.

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0: Whenever I come across a collection of quotations from famous people about the Bible, I notice that most of those quoted are from prior generations. Granted, the dead are more often quoted than the living, but I am still struck by how many past presidents and military leaders promoted the Bible's importance in the life of our nation. And then, when I look at the way our nation has changed in recent decades, I wonder if there is any correlation between how our leaders view the Word of God. I can't help but believe that greater attention to God's book would make a difference. This is David Jeremiah, encouraging you to get on the road to new life. 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

Yes, Purple Haze Love. And of course, we had some great music from our wonderful artists. We had music coming from Alpia and Build on Love and Daniel Hope, Amber Noel and Show and Tell. We had Bar Bolton featuring Michael Bolton, How Am I Supposed to Live Without Ya, and Kathleen Ireland and Coastin. And we had Bernada, My Own Kind of Woman. We had Shaggy featuring Busy Signal, Feel the Energy, and Winnie Ama, Don't You Want It. And coming up after that is Soul Devian and Fear Without a Name. And it seems that after Trump, well, I guess this was after the, I guess, the big rally last night. I guess this is quite the promise, eh? $5,000 if the Republicans, I guess, maintain the Senate, the Congress, control of the Congress. Every adult citizen will get $5,000. My God, how much money is that? And where's that money coming from? Whoa. Anyway, life goes on.

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0: Yes, go ahead and get at me. That's the one and only Robin Thicke and Blurred Lines. And before that, we had Keith Satterfield and Dreaming. And we had Joanna Tellender, For You to Know. And of course,
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0: Yes, and of course we had Nick Vivid and Too Much. Yes, Too Much Light and Anurbanji and Are We Gonna. We had Soul Devian and Fear Without a Name. And of course we had a show that's now coming to an end. And of course it seems that, and I was telling a few folks this myself, I said, man, I thought this summer was extremely hot. I've never seen it so hot. I mean, we're looking at the temperature here, and this is Canada, by the way, and 40 degrees Celsius. That's unbelievable. I've never seen that number before. You know, it's a crazy one, but some people still haven't realized that. Yeah, we're certainly getting a lot hotter than it used to be. And some say it's the El Nino effect and so on, but it could be all about those fossil fuels that we're burning, you know, coal, oil, and gas. These things are doing some things to our atmosphere that making our planet much warmer place to be. And of course, that's going to mean a lot more floods. Yes, a lot more drought, a lot more uncontrollable weather everywhere around the world. Then we better wake up. Maybe not our generation, but the children's generation might be a little rough. What can I tell you? Anyway, it's been nice spending some time with you this morning, and this music continues all day long, so just keep it locked in here on Legends 220 Radio, and you're going to hear some wonderful music from all around the world. So on that note, I'd like to say, Mata Ashita, Buenos Dias, Hasta la Vista, Ciao.

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0: Whenever I come across a collection of quotations from famous people about the Bible, I notice that most of those quoted are from prior generations. Granted, the dead are more often quoted than the living, but I am still struck by how many past presidents and military leaders promoted the Bible's importance in the life of our nation. And then, when I look at the way our nation has changed in recent decades, I wonder if there is any correlation between how our leaders view the Word of God. I can't help but believe that greater attention to God's book would make a difference. This is David Jeremiah, encouraging you to get on the road to new life. 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

0: Whenever I come across a collection of quotations from famous people about the Bible, I notice that most of those quoted are from prior generations. Granted, the dead are more often quoted than the living, but I am still struck by how many past presidents and military leaders promoted the Bible's importance in the life of our nation. And then, when I look at the way our nation has changed in recent decades, I wonder if there is any correlation between how our leaders view the Word of God. I can't help but believe that greater attention to God's book would make a difference. This is David Jeremiah, encouraging you to get on the road to new life. 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

And we do love to keep it funky in the six here for you again every Saturday night from 7 to 9 p.m. right here on Met Radio 1280 a.m. Well, we're starting off tonight's show with this song that was a hit for the group, The Four Tops, and their song, Ain't No Woman Like the One I've Got.

Always nice to start off the show with a nice classic there for you again from the Four Tops and the song Ain't No Woman Like the One I've Got. Well, this one, the Bee Gees are turning up the disco heat with this song, You Should Be Dancing, from the album Children of the World. Also released that year, it became their first U.S. number one hit in the disco era. Get on the dance floor.

This song, You Should Be Dancing. Of course, had to play that with my slight obsession with the movie Saturday Night Fever and the soundtrack. So every once in a while, I just gotta play something from it. Well, right now, we're gonna take you to Carl Carlton's soulful take on Everlasting Love. This is from the album Carl Carlton and was one of his signature recordings.

Love this song, Carl Carlton, and the song Everlasting Love. Well, we're going to keep you on the dance floor just a little bit longer with this one from the group called Chic from their self-titled album. And this one written by Nile Rodgers and Bernard Edwards. So again, tonight we've got the extended album version. Get on the virtual dance floor and everybody dance.

steps in. That one definitely gonna do it for you. That is Chic and the song Everybody Dance. Well, we're gonna go to something from Canada's own Wayne St. John, and this is the song Two Can Play.

coming up, I've got some music from Coffee, the group Coffee, Vance McKenzie, and stick around for In The Drop, which is coming up in just a few. But right now, we're going to take you to the group Coffee, and they brought the song My Turn to Burn to the dance floor in 1982. It was part of their album titled Second Cup, and one of the songs, driving songs from the album, including their other song, Take Me Back. But tonight, we're going to give you Coffee's My Turn to Burn.

And that is the group Coffee and their song, My Turn to Burn, showing you what they are made of. Well, made right here in Canada, we have got the latest release from Canada's Vance McKenzie. He's released this song called Never in My Life earlier this year as part of his current R&B soul releases. Reminding you that coming up right after Vance and Never in My Life, we've got In the Drop, three new songs to the playlist.

0: You're in the drop, bringing you three new tracks back to back. Drop it, Lady Funkalicious.
1: That's right, you are in the drop, and we are starting off the drop in this segment with the group called Optic Nerve, and they've just released a song, and it's called March, right here in the drop.

That is the first song in the drop, a brand new song to the playlist, again by the group called Optic Nerve, and their brand new release just came out, the song called March. Well, we're going to take you to the second song in the drop, and this one is from Canada, Zen Soul. She brings fresh new soul breeze with one of her latest tracks called Summer Breeze.

Soul and one of her latest releases called Summer Breeze. I think that one should breeze summer back in. We're not looking forward to the winter, so maybe the message will get out there and we'll get some summer breeze coming back right here in the Toronto area. Again, that is the second song in the drop with Zen Soul and her song called Summer Breeze. Well, another Canadian is in the drop this week. This one from Jackman Jones and Angie B and the song I Knew.

starting off with Optic Nerve and their song called March. Zen Soul and her release called Summer Breeze. And in the background there, we've got Jackman Jones and Angie B and their song I Knew. And that is this week's In the Drop. Well, Michael Jackson unleashed, Wannabe Startin' Somethin' in 1982 on Thriller, the album that would become one of the defining releases of the decade. Written and composed by Jackson and produced by Quincy Jones, this song remains one of the album's standout tracks. It's Michael Jackson.

And that is Michael Jackson and Quincy Jones together on this hit song for Michael Jackson called Wanna Be Startin' Somethin'. Well, they started something in 2021. I'm talking about Bruno Mars and Anderson .Paak. And they started the group called Silk Sonic and released, of course, hit songs, including this one called Skate.

Keeping it going here for you. It's the Midas Touch from the group called Midnight Star. They brought this one to the dance floor in 1986. It comes off their album called Headlines. Great dance floor track. I hope it's still keeping you on the virtual dance floor.

from the album called Headlines, their song Midas Touch. Well, coming up after this one from Eric Benet, we've got our Neo to Soul playlist female takeover artist of the week. But right now, it is Eric Benet and the song Love Don't Love Me.

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0: And now it's time for the Neo to Soul playlist, the female takeover spotlight artist of the week, chosen by DJ Niceness, featuring this week's standout female Neo Soul artist, right here on All About the Funk.
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Oh, what a groove. I absolutely love that one from Brianna Alomar and the song called The Problem. Again, that one brought to you by DJ Niceness out of the UK and his this was his weekly recommendation. And you can listen to the full female takeover playlist start of the week by DJ Niceness on Podmatic. Well, Gwen Guthrie gave Burt Bacharach and Hal David's They Long to Be Close to You an unmistakable 80s R&B treatment. This one has got to be on any funk, soul, and disco playlist. We got it for you tonight. Gwen Guthrie and They Long to Be

There you go. That is Gwen Guthrie and the song Closer. Well, They Long to Be Close to You, that one from Gwen Guthrie. Now we're going to go to one from the label called Basmod. They take us into independent dance and soul. And soul, yeah. I was going to say soul, kind of spacey vibe, but not really. With this one, it's a new one from them. It's called No One Knows, and we are bringing you that original mix.

That is Chromeo and the song Call Me Up. Now you can always send me a DM at All About The Funk or an email to allaboutthefunk@gmail.com if you've got a song request. Well, I really love this one. It's Plastic Bertrand and Lee John. They join forces for this song, Don't Stop the World From Turning.

Oh yeah, don't stop the world from turning. Just get on it and do whatever you gotta do. What a feel-good vibe. Like this one from Bertrand, Plastic Bertrand, and Lee John, and the song Don't Stop. That's right, Don't Stop. Well, we're not going to stop keeping the music going for you here right on Met Radio 1280 AM, all about the funk. This is Phil Fearon and Galaxy, and the song What Do I Gotta Do?

Spiron and Galaxy, and what do I do to get through to you? Well, you know how I'm gonna get through to you every single Saturday night from 7 to 9 p.m. here on Met Radio 1280 a.m. Coming after this one from Change, we bring you the vintage soul song going back some 68 years with Jackie Wilson. But right now, All About the Funk brings you Change and their song, It's a Girl's Affair.

0: This is Vintage Soul, rewinding to the golden era of funk and soul. From the 50s, 60s, and early 70s, the hits, the hidden gems, and the records that shaped the sound. Vintage Soul, then, now, and always.
1: And as I mentioned, our Vintage Soul is from 1958. This is Jackie Wilson and Lonely Teardrops.

And that is our Vintage Soul song, Jackie Wilson. Song written by Berry Gordy, Gwen Gordy, and Bill Davis. That one reaching number one on the Billboard charts at that time and inducted into the Grammy Hall of Fame from 1958, Lonely Teardrops. Well, a smooth slice of the late 70s and soul disco from the British group called Delegation. They've got a song here called Thanks

That is the group Delegation and their song called Thanks to You. And yes, thanks to you for always locking it in and checking out the podcast at mixcloud.com/allaboutthefunk with DJ Lady Funkalicious. Well, right now, it's time to go to a song from Billy Preston. This one comes off the album called On the Air, and a song called If You Let Me Love You.

And that is Billy Preston and the song, If You Let Me Love You. If you're just locking in, that is from the album called On the Air. Right now, something from the group called New Frequency, and that's spelled NWFRQNC. They team up with Frank McComb.

group called New Frequency, NWFRQNC, and their latest release called Bag O' Sugar. Now, this is the first single from the group's forthcoming album called Waves of Change. So good. And this one is released on the B Club Milano label, brings together Clay Borg, Morris Revy, and Paula Letang for a soulful dance floor collaboration. Their song, Secret Lover.

And again, that is Paula LeChang, Morris Revy, and Clayborg collaborating together with this song called Secret Lover. Coming up as we wind down tonight's show, we've got Canada's Alma Faye Brooks. She delivers the disco soul groove, Gimme Your Love. That one was released in 1979 on her debut album called Doing It. Keep it locked. 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

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Again, be sure to check out the songs from In The Drop, Optic Nerve, that one with their song called March, Zen Soul and Summer Breeze, Jackman Jones and Angie B, and I Knew. Until next week, everyone, have yourself a great week. Be sure to share the show. Tell them about the rebroadcasting. And I'll keep it funky right here in the 6. And you, keep it funky wherever you are.

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There's no place you would rather be. 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

Dear God, I'm writing you this letter to let you know how much I appreciate you, Father. You could have given up on me a long time ago until I fall like a domino. Your check is in the mail, so your seed has been sown. Water me so I can grow. Sincerely, your favorite.

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0: Whenever I come across a collection of quotations from famous people about the Bible, I notice that most of those quoted are from prior generations. Granted, the dead are more often quoted than the living, but I am still struck by how many past presidents and military leaders promoted the Bible's importance in the life of our nation. And then, when I look at the way our nation has changed in recent decades, I wonder if there is any correlation between how our leaders view the Word of God. I can't help but believe that greater attention to God's book would make a difference. This is David Jeremiah, encouraging you to get on the road to new life. 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

0: Whenever I come across a collection of quotations from famous people about the Bible, I notice that most of those quoted are from prior generations. Granted, the dead are more often quoted than the living, but I am still struck by how many past presidents and military leaders promoted the Bible's importance in the life of our nation. And then, when I look at the way our nation has changed in recent decades, I wonder if there is any correlation between how our leaders view the Word of God. I can't help but believe that greater attention to God's book would make a difference. This is David Jeremiah, encouraging you to get on the road to new life. 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